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0: KWBE, Jay Giles Band on your Saturday morning. Well, you're ready to play Jackpot Drop again. We're going to give you another opportunity coming up this week. Last week, this last Thursday, we were at the Farmer's Market. Next Wednesday, we're going to be at the Beatrice YMCA, and we'll be there for only a half hour, Wednesday morning from 7:30 to 8. So stop on in and see if you can win with our Jackpot Drop.
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And we could have some. And he's up there. What's that?

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0: your smartphone,
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0: and on your computer. 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